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8: Here's your Yazoo area weather forecast from your Power 107 Satellite Weather Center. Clear tonight with a low of 67, winds from the northeast at 5 to 10 miles per hour. Tomorrow, plentiful sunshine with a high of 93, and tomorrow night, mostly clear with a low of 68, winds light and variable. 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

0: There's an old camping trick that still works. Before a long trip, freeze a cup of water solid and set a quarter on top. Come home, and that coin sank to the bottom, your power went out, everything thawed and refroze, and that chicken is a hard no. Coin still on top? You're golden. One quarter, zero food poisoning. I'm Kim Komando for Hear.com. The Horizon IX helps you hear more clearly. 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Now the upgrade. The quarter says something happened, not when, not for how long, and that matters. USDA says a full freezer holds 48 hours without power. Half full, 24. Once food tops 40 degrees for 2 hours, it's trash. So for about $30, a smart sensor like the Govi sits inside and tattles. Power blips at 2 a.m., you get a text. Freezer hit 45 degrees for 3 hours. Let the quarter retire. Your freezer got a brain. And that coin, literally cold, hard cash. Get my free 5-star rated newsletter at GetKim.com. 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Some moments are too good to miss a single word. 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
3: Ishiyazu area weather forecast from your Power 107 Satellite Weather Center. Clear tonight with a low of 67, winds from the northeast at 5 to 10 miles per hour. Tomorrow, plentiful sunshine with a high of 93. And tomorrow night, mostly clear with a low of 68, winds light and variable. 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
3: 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Now the upgrade. The quarter says something happened, not when, not for how long, and that matters. USDA says a full freezer holds 48 hours without power. Half full, 24. Once food tops 40 degrees for 2 hours, it's trash. So for about $30, a smart sensor like the Govi sits inside and tattles. Power blips at 2 a.m., you get a text. Freezer hit 45 degrees for 3 hours. Let the quarter retire. Your freezer got a brain. And that coin, literally cold, hard cash. Get my free 5-star rated newsletter at GetKim.com. 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Some moments are too good to miss a single word. 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
4: Here's your Yazoo area weather forecast from your Power 107 Satellite Weather Center. Clear tonight with a low of 67, winds from the northeast at 5 to 10 miles per hour. Tomorrow, plentiful sunshine with a high of 93, and tomorrow night, mostly clear with a low of 68, winds light and variable. 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
7: Here's your Yazoo area weather forecast from your Power 107 Satellite Weather Center. Clear tonight with a low of 67, winds from the northeast at 5 to 10 miles per hour. Tomorrow, plentiful sunshine with a high of 93. And tomorrow night, mostly clear with a low of 68, winds light and variable. 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
8: Here's your Yazoo area weather forecast from your Power 107 Satellite Weather Center. Clear tonight with a low of 67, winds from the northeast at 5 to 10 miles per hour. Tomorrow, plentiful sunshine with a high of 93, and tomorrow night, mostly clear with a low of 68, winds light and variable. 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
1: Here's your Yazoo area weather forecast from your Power 107 Satellite Weather Center. Clear tonight with a low of 67, winds from the northeast at 5 to 10 miles per hour. Tomorrow, plentiful sunshine with a high of 93, and tomorrow night, mostly clear with a low of 68, winds light and variable. 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
7: Here's your Yazoo area weather forecast from your Power 107 Satellite Weather Center. Clear tonight with a low of 67, winds from the northeast at 5 to 10 miles per hour. Tomorrow, plentiful sunshine with a high of 93, and tomorrow night, mostly clear with a low of 68, winds light and variable. 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
2: Here's your Yazoo area weather forecast from your Power 107 Satellite Weather Center. Clear tonight with a low of 67, winds from the northeast at 5 to 10 miles per hour. Tomorrow, plentiful sunshine with a high of 93. And tomorrow night, mostly clear with a low of 68, winds light and variable. 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
3: Here's your Yazoo area weather forecast from your Power 107 Satellite Weather Center. Clear tonight with a low of 67, winds from the northeast at 5 to 10 miles per hour. Tomorrow, plentiful sunshine with a high of 93, and tomorrow night, mostly clear with a low of 68, winds light and variable. 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
1: Colossians 3:16 says, "Let the message of Christ dwell among you richly as you teach and admonish one another with all wisdom through psalms, hymns, and songs from the Spirit." 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
2: Here's your Yazoo area weather forecast from your Power 107 Satellite Weather Center. Clear tonight with a low of 67, winds from the northeast at 5 to 10 miles per hour. Tomorrow, plentiful sunshine with a high of 93, and tomorrow night, mostly clear with a low of 68, winds light and variable. 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
2: Now, the individual is left trying to figure out how they're going to pay for it.
1: That's Rachel Klein with the AIDS Institute, which advocates for healthcare access. The insurance programs are often called copay accumulators. Insurers say the practice helps hold down premiums. Obamacare insurance prices could be going up again next year. Many insurers have asked state regulators to raise rates by double digits. They say they need to charge more thanks to inflation and the expiration of enhanced tax credits that helped people buy plans on the individual marketplace. ACA enrollment has fallen by about 3 million people this year. Higher monthly costs could push even more people to drop their coverage. 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

No, she came to see him one last time. Oh, and we all wondered if she were. And it kept running through my mind. This time, he's over her for good.

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1: 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During an internal security test, OpenAI, which runs the popular ChatGPT service, says that one of its experimental AI agents bypassed its restrictions, accessed the internet, and hacked another AI company to obtain answers to a cybersecurity challenge. It wasn't malicious, and no customer systems were targeted, and the incidents occurred in a controlled testing environment. But it highlights a growing reality. AI systems are becoming powerful enough to find unexpected ways to accomplish their goals. That's why companies need rigorous safety testing before releasing advanced AI tools. As these systems become more capable, strong safeguards, government regulations, and independent oversight will be just as important as innovation. With the Connect Safely Report, I'm Larry Magid.

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6: Hello there, science fans. This is Marv Druger with Science on the Radio. The human hand normally has four flexible digits and an opposable thumb. There are 27 bones in the human hand, and the hand has the densest collection of nerve endings in the body. 8 carpals make up the wrist. 5 metacarpals make up the core of the hand, and there are 4 finger bones, 3 in each finger and 2 in the thumb, which is the only one that can twist. There are lots of ligaments connecting bone to bone, tendons connecting muscle to bone, and a number of lubricated joints. There are 35 muscles associated with hand movements, 15 of which are in the forearm. Tendons, nerves, and blood vessels pass to the hand through a tunnel of strong connective tissue known as carpal's tunnel. Many people suffer from hand numbness, pain, and tingling from carpal tunnel syndrome, which results from a major nerve being compressed in the tunnel. This can be caused by repetitive hand motions and other factors. Hands can achieve power movements and precision movements. My late wife always wanted someone in the house who was handy. I told her, "I'm handy." Her response was, "Which hand?" This is Marv Druger with Science on the Radio.
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0: 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Bill and Gloria Gaither have filled stages around the world with the best of the best gospel artists. 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Colossians 3:16 says, "Let the message of Christ dwell among you richly as you teach and admonish one another with all wisdom through psalms, hymns, and songs from the Spirit." 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Sunday school starts at 8:45, morning worship service at 10, and evening worship services start at 5. 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

I'm in my wigwam. I'll be beating on my tom-tom. Pull out the pipe and smoke you some. Hey, and pass it around, 'cause I'm an Indian outlaw. Half Cherokee and Choctaw. My baby, she's a Chippewa.

0: 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This is Jeff Gilbert with the Car Chronicles. 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But then why are car sales so strong?
1: The monthly payments as a percentage of disposable income continue to go down. I know this feels weird.
0: But Mark Wakefield of Alex Partners says you have to take into effect things like longer loan terms and more people who have higher incomes. That allows monthly payments to better fit into more household budgets.
1: As much as the prices feel like they're incredibly high, from an income perspective and from a payment perspective, it's less so.
0: That's why Wakefield expects car makers to sell a combined 16 million vehicles again this year and still bring in big profits. Now, many lower income buyers have been pushed into the used car market for a while. They have also found ways to afford the monthly payments. With the Car Chronicles, I'm Jeff Gilbert.
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1: I'm Kelly Bennett with the SuperTalk AgriNews Network, and here's your Sunrise Ag Report. More than half of all U.S. catfish is raised in Mississippi, but producers have been struggling to stay afloat. Two federal assistance programs approved in July aim to extend some relief. 2 weeks before the USDA set aside $20 million to buy U.S. farm catfish under its Section 32 program, it updated its emergency assistance for livestock, honeybees, and farm-raised fish program. Known as ELAP, this program will pay $600 per acre per year to eligible farm-raised catfish producers who suffered inventory loss due to bird depredation. Producers are encouraged to visit the local office of the USDA Farm Services Agency to register acreage and apply for these assistance programs.
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5: Carson Daly hooked Riley Green up with a really cool gift, a custom chair for the voice so he'll be able to keep his cowboy hat on set. Riley teased that the holster will be part of his strategy. The voice premieres Monday, September 21st on NBC. Tim McGraw, who's currently on his Pawn Shop guitar tour, is bringing the Pawn Shop guitars, literally. He made a new tradition to pay it forward. Quote, to the next generation of dreamers, he is gifting one lucky fan a guitar at every single show. He says, we're going to start some kid out right on their journey with their Pawn Shop guitar. Morgan Wallen's 2026 Still the Problem Tour is on track to become the highest grossing concert tour of the year. The tour could reach about $500 million. The tour kicked off in April and is scheduled to wrap on August 1st. According to Pollstar's mid-year worldwide tour topping artist list, Bad Bunny is in first place, grossing $255 million, followed by Lady Gaga and BTS. It's your Country Daily Dirt. I'm Brooke Summers.
6: Here's your Yazoo area forecast from your Power 107 Satellite Weather Center. Mostly sunny for your Tuesday with a high of 94, a heat index of 103. Clear tonight with a low of 68. And tomorrow, Wednesday, warming up a bit with mostly sunny skies, a high of 96 and a heat index of 108. 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

0: She'll play two acoustic shows Tuesday, October 20th, inside the 500-seat venue. Proceeds will go toward completing Marty Stewart's Congress of Country Music. 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
0: It'll be sunny and dry today. A look at your state forecast from the National Weather Service in Jackson. Northern Mississippi will be sunny today with highs in the lower 90s. Tonight will be mostly clear with lows in the lower 70s. Central Mississippi will be sunny today with highs in the low to mid 90s. The highest heat index readings will be 100 to 104. Tonight will be mostly clear with lows in the lower 70s. Southern Mississippi will be sunny today with highs in the mid-90s and heat index readings of 100 to 105. Tonight will be mostly clear with lows in the mid-70s. 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
9: Here's your Yazoo area forecast from your Power 107 Satellite Weather Center. Mostly sunny for your Tuesday with a high of 94, a heat index of 103. Clear tonight with a low of 68. And tomorrow, Wednesday, warming up a bit with mostly sunny skies, a high of 96 and a heat index of 108.
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1: This is Did You Know Mississippi, and I'm Emily Tillman. Did you know that the first African-American female in the world to be a doctoral candidate in education was from Mississippi? Jane Ellen McAllister was born in Vicksburg on October 24, 1899. Her father was a mail carrier and mother was a Vicksburg public school teacher. She did very well in school, helping teach first graders when she herself was only in the second grade. She graduated high school at 15 and attended Talladega College in Alabama. From there, she earned her master's from the University of Michigan. Throughout the 1920s, she taught education, Latin, and piano at Southern University in Louisiana. In 1929, she became the first African-American woman in the country to receive a doctorate. In 1951, she moved back to Mississippi to become a professor at Jackson State University. She retired in 1970, but not before becoming a pioneer in teaching. She helped enhance teacher programs at historical black colleges, organized many programs to aid disadvantaged children to be better able to attend college, and was the first person to bring telelecture technology to Jackson State. She passed away on January 10, 1996 in Vicksburg. On August 10, 2019, which is the anniversary of her doctorate degree, a historical marker was placed at her home at 1403 Main Street. And that's been Did You Know Mississippi? I'm Emily Tillman.
0: 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Good Tuesday morning out there to you, Yazoo. Emily Tillman here with you. August 4th. Wow. Kids will be getting in school real soon. Today is National Chocolate Chip Cookie Day. So I say, get the kids some chocolate chips. Let them enjoy the last few days of summer. What do you think? Here is Louis Grizzard.
2: You know, one of the things, being a Methodist, I go to church these days, and I don't recognize none of the music. You ever notice, where happened to all the old good songs? Remember the little brown Cokesbury hymnal you used to have in the Methodist church? Beulah Land was number 95, that precious memory is amazing. They don't sing those songs anymore. Me and Dick got thinking about it, and we wrote a song called Mama's Old Brown Hymnal. It goes like this.
3: In a dusty box of books in the corner of the attic, all tattered and yellow with age,

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0: 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Thank you very much.
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1: I'm Kelly Bennett for SuperTalk Mississippi News. A professor at Alcorn State University busted more than 30 students for using AI to write a portion of their midterm. Jason Gibson went viral after posting a video explaining how he did it.
2: If you copy and paste this and look closely, in white ink, I hid, placed the word Madagascar somewhere in the response in a way that makes no sense. But if you uncopy and paste it, you can't see it. So if Madagascar was somewhere in my student's response in a way that did not make sense, I knew that they copied and pasted the entire thing.
1: He says he doesn't plan to use the same method to catch students using AI in the future.
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1: 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Producers are encouraged to visit the local office of the USDA Farm Services Agency to register acreage and apply for these assistance programs. 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
5: 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Here's your Yazoo area forecast from your Power 107 Satellite Weather Center. Mostly sunny for your Tuesday with a high of 94, a heat index of 103. Clear tonight with a low of 68. And tomorrow, Wednesday, warming up a bit with mostly sunny skies, a high of 96 and a heat index of 108. 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
1: 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Think more about incentives and opportunities for input than ultimatums. 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
5: Here's your Yazoo area forecast from your Power 107 Satellite Weather Center. Mostly sunny for your Tuesday with a high of 94, a heat index of 103. Clear tonight with a low of 68. And tomorrow, Wednesday, warming up a bit with mostly sunny skies, a high of 96 and a heat index of 108.
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4: Here's your Yazoo area forecast from your Power 107 Satellite Weather Center. Mostly sunny for your Tuesday with a high of 94, a heat index of 103. Clear tonight with a low of 68. And tomorrow, Wednesday, warming up a bit with mostly sunny skies, a high of 96 and a heat index of 108.
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1: I'm Kelly Bennett for SuperTalk Mississippi News, brought to you by Mama Justice. If you've been injured and need legal representation, call Mama Justice for a free consultation at 662-883-6262. During an interview on Mornings with Richard Cross on SuperTalk Mississippi this morning, Attorney General Lynn Fitch made it official.
2: I'm very excited to tell you now that I am proud to announce my candidacy to be the next governor of the state of Mississippi. So today is a big day. I'm very honored. I have been able to serve and garner the trust of the state of Mississippi for all Mississippians for a number of years through my time as treasurer and certainly as my time as the Attorney General. But I'm excited because I think there's so much out there, and I'd like to continue to give back.
1: Two Republican candidates are already in the race. Current Commissioner of Agriculture and Commerce Andy Gibson and former Speaker of the House Philip Gunn.
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1: President Donald Trump has approved Governor Tate Reeves' request for a major disaster declaration for counties that were impacted by severe storms, tornadoes, straight-line winds, and flash flooding from the remnants of Tropical Storm Arthur in June. The storm damaged 532 homes, 17 businesses, and 5 farms. Individual assistance was approved for Hancock, Harrison, Pearl River, and Stone counties. 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
1: Here's your Yazoo area forecast from your Power 107 Satellite Weather Center. Mostly sunny for your Tuesday with a high of 94, a heat index of 103. Clear tonight with a low of 68. And tomorrow, Wednesday, warming up a bit with mostly sunny skies, a high of 96 and a heat index of 108. 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
1: I'm Kelly Bennett for Super Talk Mississippi News, brought to you by Mama Justice. If you've been injured and need legal representation, call Mama Justice for a free consultation at 662-883-6262. 61 people have been arrested during a statewide crackdown on child exploitation. Attorney General Lynn Fitch told us there are more warrants out there.
2: And when you see everyone come together as a unified front, that sends a strong message to these predators. Don't do that in Mississippi. We're going to arrest you if you do. We're going to prosecute you, and we're going to hold you accountable for doing that.
1: More than a dozen federal, state, and local law enforcement agencies participated.
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1: A Biloxi man was sentenced to life in prison for a murder in 2024 that started as an argument over a game of dominoes. According to three eyewitnesses during the trial, 60-year-old Julius Taylor Jr. and Jerome Overton, a cousin of next-door neighbor Rodney Dabney, were playing dominoes on Taylor's front porch. Overton won about $15 from Taylor before he accused Overton of cheating. Taylor went to his apartment, grabbed a pistol, and threatened to shoot his guest. Dabney stepped between the two men, disarming Taylor and pushing him to the ground. Taylor got up, went back to his apartment, retrieved a second handgun, and shot Dabney in the chest. Dabney managed to take the second gun from Taylor and shot him in the stomach and through the knee before succumbing to his injuries. Taylor was sentenced as a habitual offender, so he won't be eligible for parole.
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0: Here's your Yazoo area forecast from your Power 107 Satellite Weather Center. Mostly sunny for your Tuesday with a high of 94, a heat index of 103. Clear tonight with a low of 68. And tomorrow, Wednesday, warming up a bit with mostly sunny skies, a high of 96 and a heat index of 108. 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
1: Here's your Yazoo area forecast from your Power 107 Satellite Weather Center. Mostly sunny for your Tuesday with a high of 94, a heat index of 103. Clear tonight with a low of 68. And tomorrow, Wednesday, warming up a bit with mostly sunny skies, a high of 96 and a heat index of 108. 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
1: I'm Kelly Bennett for SuperTalk Mississippi News. Embattled former Jackson Mayor Chukwuma Lumumba, one of several city officials convicted in a bribery scandal, resigned from the Mississippi bar on Monday. A second co-conspirator, former Hinds County DA Jody Owens, resigned his law license July 16th. Lumumba, Owens, and former Ward 6 Councilman Aaron Banks will be sentenced for their roles in this scheme on October 15th. Others involved in the scandal include former Jackson City Councilwoman Angelique Lee and businessman Sharik Marv Smith, who happens to be Owen's cousin. Lee and Smith pled guilty to their roles in the bribery scheme in 2024. For more Mississippi news, follow us on Facebook, X, or online at supertalk.fm.
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1: An item left behind at the scene of an armed robbery in Ridgeland in January helped lead police to the perpetrator. A 19-year-old Sonic employee used inside information from his job in Clinton to rob the manager at another location. The store manager at the Sonic on Highway 51 told police he was leaving the restaurant when a man with a gun pushed him back inside, cut the power, and shut down the surveillance system. When the individual couldn't access the safe, he stole a money bag containing about $50 in cash and fled. When the victim ran to his car, the suspect tried to rob him a second time, but the victim managed to drive away. Dion Luckett Jr. had left a DMV waiting line ticket on the ground near the site of the second robbery attempt, which investigators used to identify him. He pled guilty and was sentenced to 18 years in prison.
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6: Here's your Yazoo area forecast from your Power 107 Satellite Weather Center. Mostly sunny for your Tuesday with a high of 94, a heat index of 103. Clear tonight with a low of 68. And tomorrow, Wednesday, warming up a bit with mostly sunny skies, a high of 96 and a heat index of 108.
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5: Carson Daly hooked Riley Green up with a really cool gift, a custom chair for the voice so he'll be able to keep his cowboy hat on set. Riley teased that the holster will be part of his strategy. The voice premieres Monday, September 21st on NBC. Tim McGraw, who's currently on his Pawn Shop guitar tour, is bringing the Pawn Shop guitars, literally. He made a new tradition to pay it forward. Quote, to the next generation of dreamers, he is gifting one lucky fan a guitar at every single show. He says, we're going to start some kid out right on their journey with their Pawn Shop guitar. Morgan Wallen's 2026 Still the Problem tour is on track to become the highest grossing concert tour of the year. The tour could reach about $500 million. The tour kicked off in April and is scheduled to wrap on August 1st. According to Pollstar's mid-year worldwide tour topping artist list, Bad Bunny is in first place, grossing $255 million, followed by Lady Gaga and BTS. It's your Country Daily Dirt. I'm Brooke Summers.
6: Here's your Yazoo area forecast from your Power 107 Satellite Weather Center. Mostly sunny for your Tuesday with a high of 94, a heat index of 103. Clear tonight with a low of 68. And tomorrow, Wednesday, warming up a bit with mostly sunny skies, a high of 96 and a heat index of 108. 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
1: With SuperTalk News, I'm JT Mitchell. As prices at the pump remain high, President Donald Trump says big oil companies are making too much. Fox's Jared Halpern reports from the White House.
2: Exxon and Chevron are reporting windfalls, with profits for both oil giants soaring billions of dollars compared to a year ago. President Trump is taking notice.
3: They're making too much money, okay? Based on a shortage, they're making too much money. I don't like it.
2: Speaking to reporters in the Oval Office, the president says both companies ought to return some of that money to consumers and drop their gas prices. The war in Iran has surged energy costs, with the national average price for gas over $4 a gallon.
1: Former Jackson Mayor Chokwe Ntarlamumba has handed over his law license after pleading guilty as part of a bribery sting. Lumumba will be sentenced in October and is facing up to 5 years in prison.
4: Hello, I'm Sean Tindall, Commissioner of the Mississippi Department of Public Safety. Since 2021, Mississippi has seen a 25% reduction in fatalities involving crashes with commercial motor vehicles. Many of those crashes could have been avoided. DPS, through its MHP's Motor Carrier Unit and the Commercial Transportation Enforcement Division, is partnering with Big Rig Truckers to conduct safety checks across our state for the Trooper and Trucker Safety Initiative. The Department of Public Safety and the Federal Motor Carrier Safety Administration are working together to keep our highways safe for everyone. Thank you, and drive safely.
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1: The SEC recently released its preseason all-conference football teams, with Mississippi State defensive back Kelly Jones landing on the second team. Not only does former Pittsburgh Steeler and Super Bowl champion Bryant McFadden think that's wrong, he also thinks Jones has the skills to be the next great NFL defensive back.
6: If Kelly is listening to me, please take it seriously. Take the game seriously. You have an opportunity to make a boatload of money. I don't know what he's making NIL base, but what he has, he is the Sauce Gardner of college football. He is rangy. He is lengthy. The athleticism is there. Those are the guys I like, and he's 6'4". I can tell you this much. If he take it serious this year, he will be a top 10 pick.
1: Jones, a Clarksdale native, had 34 tackles, 11 pass breakups, and a pair of interceptions in 2025. The 2026 Mississippi State football season kicks off September 5th against Louisiana Monroe. With SuperTalk News, I'm JT Mitchell.
7: This is Did You Know Mississippi, and I'm Emily Tillman. Did you know that the first African-American female in the world to be a doctoral candidate in education was from Mississippi? Jane Ellen McAllister was born in Vicksburg on October 24, 1899. Her father was a mail carrier and mother was a Vicksburg public school teacher. She did very well in school, helping teach first graders when she herself was only in the second grade. She graduated high school at 15 and attended Talladega College in Alabama. From there, she earned her master's from the University of Michigan. Throughout the 1920s, she taught education, Latin, and piano at Southern University in Louisiana. In 1929, she became the first African-American woman in the country to receive a doctorate. In 1951, she moved back to Mississippi to become a professor at Jackson State University. She retired in 1970, but not before becoming a pioneer in teaching. She helped enhance teacher programs at historical black colleges, organized many programs to aid disadvantaged children to be better able to attend college, and was the first person to bring telelecture technology to Jackson State. She passed away on January 10, 1996 in Vicksburg. On August 10, 2019, which is the anniversary of her doctorate degree, a historical marker was placed at her home at 1403 Main Street. And that's been Did You Know Mississippi? I'm Emily Tillman.
8: Here's your Yazoo area forecast from your Power 107 Satellite Weather Center. Mostly sunny for your Tuesday with a high of 94, a heat index of 103. Clear tonight with a low of 68. And tomorrow, Wednesday, warming up a bit with mostly sunny skies, a high of 96 and a heat index of 108.
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0: I'm JT Mitchell with the SuperTalk AgriNews Network, and here's your Midday Ag Report, brought to you by Silverleaf Cotton Tracing. 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If you'd like to donate school supplies to those heading back to the classroom, you can now do it at Mississippi's two state-run farmers markets. 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They need new backpacks, notebooks, pencils, crayons, folders, glue sticks, and more. 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
2: It's your country daily dirt. Carson Daly hooked Riley Green up with a really cool gift, a custom chair for the voice, so he'll be able to keep his cowboy hat on set. Riley teased that the holster will be part of his strategy. The voice premieres Monday, September 21st on NBC. Tim McGraw, who's currently on his Pawn Shop guitar tour, is bringing the Pawn Shop guitars. Literally. He made a new tradition to pay it forward. Quote, to the next generation of dreamers, he is gifting one lucky fan a guitar at every single show. He says, we're going to start some kid out right on their journey with their Pawn Shop guitar. Morgan Wallen's 2026 Still the Problem tour is on track to become the highest grossing concert tour of the year. The tour could reach about $500 million. The tour kicked off in April and is scheduled to wrap on August 1st. According to Pollstar's mid-year worldwide tour topping artist list, Bad Bunny is in first place, grossing $255 million, followed by Lady Gaga and BTS. It's your Country Daily Dirt. I'm Brooke Summers.
3: 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Just us. No excuses this time.
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7: Here's your Yazoo area forecast from your Power 107 Satellite Weather Center. Mostly sunny for your Tuesday with a high of 94, a heat index of 103. Clear tonight with a low of 68. And tomorrow, Wednesday, warming up a bit with mostly sunny skies, a high of 96 and a heat index of 108.
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5: Here's your Yazoo area forecast from your Power 107 Satellite Weather Center. Mostly sunny for your Tuesday with a high of 94, a heat index of 103. Clear tonight with a low of 68. And tomorrow, Wednesday, warming up a bit with mostly sunny skies, a high of 96 and a heat index of 108.
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5: Here's your Yazoo area forecast from your Power 107 Satellite Weather Center. Mostly sunny for your Tuesday with a high of 94, a heat index of 103. Clear tonight with a low of 68. And tomorrow, Wednesday, warming up a bit with mostly sunny skies, a high of 96 and a heat index of 108. 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
1: Reporting for Super Talk News, I'm Griffin Redd. A woman was killed on Monday after her car collided with an Amtrak train in Copiah County. According to the Copiah County Sheriff, authorities responded to the tracks near East Gallman and Allen Roads around 3:20 p.m. Officials claim that 69-year-old Dorothy Hillard was driving her Ford Explorer, which collided with the moving train heading northbound. Hillard was pronounced dead at the scene, and no other injuries were reported. The cause of the crash is currently under investigation. A missing persons case was canceled after the man was found dead on Monday night in Hinds County. According to the Hinds County Sheriff's Office, 20-year-old Nolanian Thompson was found dead in a car in Raymond. Authorities say Thompson's vehicle left the road and crashed into a wooded area. Officials believe that the crash occurred over the weekend, but the investigation is ongoing. For all things Mississippi, go to supertalk.fm.
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1: A judge's ruling has given an extra year of eligibility to all college athletes from the class of 2022. The question is, will that impact football? Super Talk Mississippi's Michael Borky doesn't think so. He explains why.
4: Her injunction only grants the athletes the fifth year. It doesn't change revenue sharing at all. So if a school is tapped out on revenue sharing, they cannot give another dollar to one of these players to come back to school. Like, if they're tapped out, they're tapped out. Roster limits are still there. Transfer rules are still there. This changes nothing about anything other than a player has a fifth year.
1: The rule will be in effect for all college sports, not just football. For all the latest Mississippi news, sports, weather, and politics, follow us on Facebook, X, or online at supertalk.fm. 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
1: Here's your closing market report from the SuperTalk AgriNews Network. I'm JT Mitchell. From the New York Cotton Exchange, October cotton is down 22 cents to 81.13. December cotton is down 11 cents to 82.46. From the Chicago Board of Trade, November soybeans are down 14.5 cents to $11.77¾ per bushel. December corn is down 7 cents to $4.65½ per bushel. From the mercantile, August live cattle is up 85 cents to $231.95. October live cattle is up 118 to $227.90. August feeders are up 338 to $351.20. And September feeders are up 360 to $346.15. That's your closing market report. Go to supertalk.fm to keep up with the latest in agriculture. 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
8: Here's your Yazoo area forecast from your Power 107 Satellite Weather Center. Mostly sunny for your Tuesday with a high of 94, a heat index of 103. Clear tonight with a low of 68. And tomorrow, Wednesday, warming up a bit with mostly sunny skies, a high of 96 and a heat index of 108.
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2: Here's your Yazoo area forecast from your Power 107 Satellite Weather Center. Mostly sunny for your Tuesday with a high of 94, a heat index of 103. Clear tonight with a low of 68. And tomorrow, Wednesday, warming up a bit with mostly sunny skies, a high of 96 and a heat index of 108. 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

0: With SuperTalk News, I'm JT Mitchell. As prices at the pump remain high, President Donald Trump says big oil companies are making too much. Fox's Jared Halpern reports from the White House.
1: Exxon and Chevron are reporting windfalls, with profits for both oil giants soaring billions of dollars compared to a year ago. President Trump is taking notice.
2: They're making too much money, okay? Based on a shortage, they're making too much money. I don't like it.
1: Speaking to reporters in the Oval Office, the president says both companies ought to return some of that money to consumers and drop their gas prices. The war in Iran has surged energy costs, with the national average price for gas over $4 a gallon.
0: Former Jackson Mayor Chokwe Ntarlamumba has handed over his law license after pleading guilty as part of a bribery sting. Lumumba will be sentenced in October and is facing up to 5 years in prison.
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0: The SEC recently released its preseason all-conference football teams, with Mississippi State defensive back Kelly Jones landing on the second team. Not only does former Pittsburgh Steeler and Super Bowl champion Brian McFadden think that's wrong, he also thinks Jones has the skills to be the next great NFL defensive back.
6: If Kelly is listening to me, please take it seriously. Take the game seriously. You have an opportunity to make a boatload of money. I don't know what he's making NIL base, but what he has, he is the Sauce Gardner of college football. He is rangy. He is lengthy. The athleticism is there. Those are the guys I like, and he's 6'4". I can tell you this much. If he take it serious this year, he would be a top 10 pick.
0: Jones, a Clarksdale native, had 34 tackles, 11 pass breakups, and a pair of interceptions in 2025. The 2026 Mississippi State football season kicks off September 5th against Louisiana Monroe. With SuperTalk News, I'm JT Mitchell.
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1: Here's your closing market report from the SuperTalk AgriNews Network. I'm JT Mitchell. From the New York Cotton Exchange, October cotton is down 22 cents to 81.13. December cotton is down 11 cents to 82.46. From the Chicago Board of Trade, November soybeans are down 14.5 cents to $11.77.75 per bushel. December corn is down 7 cents to $4.65.5 per bushel. From the mercantile, August live cattle is up 85 cents to $231.95. October live cattle is up 118 to $227.90. August feeders are up 338 to 351.20, and September feeders are up 360 to 346.15. That's your closing market report. 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
5: It's your country daily dirt. Carson Daly hooked Riley Green up with a really cool gift, a custom chair for the voice so he'll be able to keep his cowboy hat on set. Riley teased that the holster will be part of his strategy. The voice premieres Monday, September 21st on NBC. Tim McGraw, who's currently on his Pawn Shop guitar tour, is bringing the Pawn Shop guitars, literally. He made a new tradition to pay it forward. Quote, to the next generation of dreamers, he is gifting one lucky fan a guitar at every single show. He says, we're going to start some kid out right on their journey with their Pawn Shop guitar. Morgan Wallen's 2026 Still the Problem Tour is on track to become the highest grossing concert tour of the year. The tour could reach about $500 million. The tour kicked off in April and is scheduled to wrap on August 1st. According to Pollstar's mid-year worldwide tour topping artist list, Bad Bunny is in first place, grossing $255 million, followed by Lady Gaga and BTS. It's your Country Daily Dirt. I'm Brooke Summers.
0: Here's your Yazoo area forecast from your Power 107 Satellite Weather Center. Mostly sunny for your Tuesday with a high of 94, a heat index of 103. Clear tonight with a low of 68. And tomorrow, Wednesday, warming up a bit with mostly sunny skies, a high of 96 and a heat index of 108.
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9: Here's your Yazoo area forecast from your Power 107 Satellite Weather Center. Mostly sunny for your Tuesday with a high of 94, a heat index of 103. Clear tonight with a low of 68. And tomorrow, Wednesday, warming up a bit with mostly sunny skies, a high of 96 and a heat index of 108.
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1: With Super Talk News, I'm Griffin Rowe. A two-week operation in Mississippi led to 61 arrests connected to a statewide crackdown on child exploitation. Mississippi Attorney General Lynn Fitch, alongside many other agencies and officials, announced the successful completion of Operation Muddy Waters. Muddy Waters is an initiative aimed at protecting children from online crimes in the state, and it lasted from July 20th through July 31st. Officials announced that law enforcement arrested 13 individuals for child exploitation charges and 48 others who failed to register as sex offenders. Packaging solutions provider DRC Industries is setting up shop in the Mississippi Golden Triangle with a $4 million investment. The Mississippi Development Authority announced on Tuesday that the company will create 50 new jobs in Lowndes County. DRC specializes in industrial packaging products like paper tubes, corner board, and cores and chipboard sheeting.
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1: Don't throw away your shot to see Hamilton star Leslie Odom Jr. perform in Starkville as part of Mississippi State's Lyceum series. The Tony and Grammy Award-winning Broadway singer, best known for his role as Aaron Burr in the hit musical Hamilton, will be the headlining performance to kick off Mississippi State's concert series. The performance will be held at the Bettersworth Auditorium in Lee Hall on September 11th at 7:30 p.m. Tickets start at $65 and go on sale on August 5th at 10 a.m. The Tennessee Valley Authority has donated $50,000 to Ole Miss in order to help restore the tree-canopied areas on campus that were damaged from Winter Storm Fern. The TVA says that their donation is in the pursuit of advancing environmental goals and strengthening their relationship with the university. The restorations will further improve the aesthetics for the campus, as well as provide more shade in the grove, allowing for a more comfortable place for students to gather.
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8: Here's your Yazoo area weather forecast from your Power 107 Satellite Weather Center. Mostly clear tonight with a low of 68, winds light and variable. Tomorrow, sunny with a few clouds, high around 95. And tomorrow night, clear skies with a low of 71, winds light and variable. 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
1: 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They want to work from home. But millennials have some desirable qualities as well. 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
4: 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I'm Caleb Saylor. Another Republican has launched a run for governor in Mississippi.
5: I am proud to announce my candidacy to be the next governor of the state of Mississippi.
4: That was Attorney General Lynn Fitch. She joins Ag Commissioner Andy Gibson and former House Speaker Philip Gunn in seeking the GOP ticket in next year's primary.
5: And I think this is the moment where we need a very serious, mature governor to stand up and to lead and continue to bring Mississippi to that leadership position. This is really about serious governing, strategic planning, and taking Mississippi to the national spotlight of conservative governance.
4: For more information, go to supertalk.fm. 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
4: Mississippi lawmakers are likely to meet in a special session later this year to discuss legislative and Supreme Court redistricting. State Senator Josh Harkins explains why.
10: Legislative and Supreme Court does impact the elections coming up in 27.
11: Right.
10: And you need to have those districts, if you're going to do new districts, if you're going to redistrict based on the Supreme Court ruling, you need to have those in place before qualifying.
4: The qualifying period begins in January.
10: Having those new districts in place beforehand is important, so you know what district you're running in and who potentially, if you're maybe running and you think you want to run against somebody, you need to make sure they're still in your district.
4: With congressional midterms happening in November and primaries already having been wrapped up, state leaders decided to go against the push to redraw those lines this year. 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I'm Caleb Saylors.
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1: Carson Daly hooked Riley Green up with a really cool gift, a custom chair for the voice so he'll be able to keep his cowboy hat on set. Riley teased that the holster will be part of his strategy. The voice premieres Monday, September 21st on NBC. Tim McGraw, who's currently on his Pawn Shop guitar tour, is bringing the Pawn Shop guitars, literally. He made a new tradition to pay it forward, quote, to the next generation of dreamers. He is gifting one lucky fan a guitar at every single show. He says, we're going to start some kid out right on their journey with their Pawn Shop guitar. Morgan Wallen's 2026 Still the Problem tour is on track to become the highest grossing concert tour of the year. The tour could reach about $500 million. The tour kicked off in April and is scheduled to wrap on August 1st. According to Pollstar's mid-year worldwide tour topping artist list, Bad Bunny is in first place, grossing $255 million, followed by Lady Gaga and BTS. It's your Country Daily Dirt. I'm Brooke Summers.
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4: Here's your Yazoo area weather forecast from your Power 107 Satellite Weather Center. Mostly clear tonight with a low of 68, winds light and variable. Tomorrow, sunny with a few clouds, high around 95. And tomorrow night, clear skies with a low of 71, winds light and variable. 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

What drove mama crazy? Being a trucker's wife. 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I guess she needed more to hold than just a telephone. 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
7: Here's your Yazoo area weather forecast from your Power 107 Satellite Weather Center. Mostly clear tonight with a low of 68, winds light and variable. Tomorrow, sunny with a few clouds, high around 95. And tomorrow night, clear skies with a low of 71, winds light and variable. 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